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1: 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A lot of people are saying something that's happening on a cruise ship. It might be the next pandemic. We're going to break it down up next.

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1: What a do, boo?
0: Hey, so this is crazy. There's something called the hantavirus. Right now they're saying a deadly rodent has spread the hantavirus outbreak on a cruise ship. Now, this cruise ship has been stranded at sea after 3 people died of this virus. And the latest is a lot of these people have gotten airlifted off of the ship, a lot of the patients.
2: Right.
0: And people were kind of sketched out about letting this ship dock. It is docked in Spain.
2: Are the people off it?
0: People are getting airlifted off of the ship. But a lot of people are a little freaked out by this because they're saying that they couldn't find any rodents on the ship.
2: Yeah, didn't it change the name of the virus or something like that? Called like the Angela virus or something?
0: Well, that essentially means that because they couldn't find rodents on the ship, and this virus typically spreads from like rodent to human being, that they're saying now that it could be human to human now. And there's some speculation that all of this originated from a bird watching trip from the cruise ship goers.
2: Okay, sounds like bats.
0: Yeah, so this hantavirus, man, apparently you can get a fever, you can get diarrhea, and a lot of people have passed away from this over time. There's 3 people dead on this ship, so hopefully it don't start spreading around like the Rona and they shut us down and control us again like they already did.
2: Look, I don't want to get too conspiracy, but I will say, if you're mad you didn't get on TikTok and do some dances so you can make a lot of money, hey, you got another time. You want to start a podcast? Go on, do it.
0: You think we're going to get staying at home again?
2: Hey, I ain't got no conspiracies. They probably going to roll out Dr. Fouché, though.
0: I don't think he's around anymore.
2: They going to bring him out.
0: Anyway.
2: He got to come out and teach people how to wash their hands again.
0: Stay by your radio. 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
1: Shout out to Chris Breezy getting ready for this Usher tour. His new album arrives tonight. NBA Youngboy, Glorilla, Leon Thomas, Bryson Tiller, Tank, Sexy Red, Friday, and more are on the project. I feel like he's finna lay up a crazy joint getting ready for this Usher tour.
2: For sure, but I just wish it wasn't 27 tracks. I wish it was more like 11, 10.
1: It's a damn double album. Anyway, stay by your radio. Coming up, we have got the No Cap News on the way. Yeah.

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1: It's the Bootleg Kev Show, the No Cap News Report. Coming up, James, what you got?
2: The freaks are fighting. The other freaks don't like the other freaks. I'll tell you more what I mean when we come back. It has something to do with the nudists.
1: The nudists?
2: Yes.
1: All right. We got nudist news inside the No Cap News up next. Keep it locked.

0: 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It's the Blue Light Cap Show, man. Hey, the Daily Hate coming up in a few minutes. If you got anything you want to hate on, leave us a voicemail. 877-817-2888. That is the number. James, anything you want to hate
1: on? If you're going to wear flip-flops, make sure your socks are clean. I'm tired of seeing flip-flops and dirty socks.
0: Yeah, or just don't wear socks with your flip-flops.
1: No, you got to wear socks. It's weird not to.
0: Are they slides or are they flip-flops?
1: Ain't they the same thing?
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1: No, that's a thong.
0: And a flip-flop.
1: Nah, you wrong on this one.
0: Anyway, look, what are you hating on? Leave us a voicemail, 877-817-2888. 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

It's a real. Every bar is a part of the murder wrath. Call Peter, them people chopping a bird in half. Break it further down to whatever's gonna earn the math. Exchange pounds for dollars and never converted cash. Welcome to the South where they serving the dirt and grass. The

Columbus is real hip hop and R&B 106.7 The Beat. So I lost about like 200-ish followers, I think. So that's true. He's on air. Instagram went and did a Rico sweep. So how many followers less do you have today? 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Chris is up next. Keep it live.

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1: A big conversation. Chris Brown's meet and greets price got leaked. And apparently, this is separate from the entire VIP package for the whole tour, right? Because the VIP package just gives you, like, certain access to, like, a little VIP lounge. You get, like, a little private area. You get a lanyard and some merch and, like, you know, just other stuff. So this is not that. Chris Brown's meet and greet is completely separate from all that. Now, in the past, it's been about $1,000. And guess what it is now? $2,500. Yeah. So are concert ticket prices getting out of control? Let's get into that straight ahead. I got Juvie up next. Mariah's on the way.
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0: sweat it out, need a new curl. 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
1: Damn, little mama. You know you thick as hell, you know what I'm saying? Matter of fact, after the club, you know what I'm talking about? Me and my gonna be together, you know what I'm saying? I ain't even worried about them really, though. I'm just looking at you. You know,

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Just make sure you ahead of the game. You know, Missy feels super duper, but Prince couldn't get me change my name. Papa, Hooter can't tell you slave again. No sign. Picture black saying.

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So you hear me hooting and hollering about Gemini Gang because I am a Gemini, but I'm a May girl Gemini. There's a complete difference with June male Geminis. And he one of them. You right now. Yeah, and Travis, let's do Boss Man D-Lo up next.

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2: 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Yeah, it's a 9-1-1 number, so you know it's that.

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1: So we know that you need this cash, okay, to pay for Mother's Day. 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Is a question. 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Let's hit that red mic. Statue of Two E's is Don Toliver, Belly Gang, and Lil Wayne's up next.

0: 106.7 The Beat. A shot at $1,000 coming back actually this morning, 9 a.m. Sharp. What are you going
1: to
0: do with it?
1: I would use it to pay some bills, but I would like to take my two grandsons. Okay. One's birthday is today. One's birthday is on the 28th to the planetarium.
0: Gemini gang. Well, Taurus and Gemini gang. Okay. Your next shot. So you can take your babies or do something for Mother's Day somewhere nice. Make sure you tune in this morning, 9 a.m. sharp every hour. Enter those keywords in. Straight ahead, I got Dave and Tim's Mariah's after that.
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0: 106.7 The Beat. I'm really still trying to understand what the theme for the Met Gala was. I know what it was. I'm not dumb. I know what it was. Okay. We clearly can Google that. But what, why did everyone's like outfit look like they were all going to different places? Because when I saw what Tyler showed up in and what Beyonce showed up in, what Sabrina Carpenter showed up in, and then Ciara and Rihanna, like nobody, only three people got the invite, got the memo of what we're wearing tonight. Stay tuned for Johnny V. There's Sidney A up next.
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Yeah.

106.7 The Beat. What's up? It's Ariel with you on this Friday morning. I still got Don Tolliver and Janae headed in your direction, plus your astrology update. And let me preface, it's just for fun.

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0: 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Trap Dickie headed your way on this Friday morning. Show is your chance to win $1,000. 9 a.m. is when those keywords start. Take us with you everywhere on the free iHeartRadio app so you don't have to miss a keyword today. What's up? It's Ariel. Let's talk about a couple of headlines that caught my attention today. NBC has indeed renewed the Fall and Rise of Reggie Dinkins for its second season. Erica Alexander is definitely coming back. She did an April Fool's prank that she got dismissed from the show. That's not true. And, of course, Tracy Morgan is coming back because he's Reggie, right? I don't know if Megan Thee Stallion will make appearances in season two. I guess we'll just have to wait and see. Now, as far as One Piece, an anime that a lot of people have watched, I know I have, and I enjoyed it. There is a remake coming for 2027. It was announced by Netflix.
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11: More clouds today, but at least it's milder. Temperatures this afternoon will warm up to 65 with a few peaks of sun, but showers will move in tonight, taper off Saturday morning with some clearing, 72. Chance for another shower Saturday evening, A little bit of rain for Mother's Day and cooler. I'm Storm Team 4 meteorologist Ben Galver.
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0: 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The Drive Your Dreams Car Show is back. The hottest cars in the city. DMV's gonna pull up. The Carolinas are pulling up.
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2: 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Shine a light on them.
1: It's time to shine a light on them.
3: Yo, it's way up at Angela Yee's. Me and B-Dot.
4: Good job, B-Dot.
3: Good job, B-Dot. And today I want to shine a light on Kwanzaa Jones. Do you know who Kwanzaa Jones is?
5: I do not. It's a great holiday, though.
3: Well, last week, the San Diego Padres reached an agreement to sell control of their team to an investor group that is led by Kwanzaa Jones. She's an artist, entrepreneur, and philanthropist, and her husband, Jose E. Feliciano. It's a $3.9 billion deal.
5: Wow.
3: Now, the MLB still has to approve it, but it would be the first time a black woman has ever held a majority ownership stake in an MLB franchise since it was founded in 1903.
5: That's what's up, man.
3: Yes. So they said in a joint statement, "We have worked hard for everything we have achieved, and we have built it together. We see that same spirit in this team and its fans, and we know what it takes to win."
5: Wow, more barriers being broken.
3: And just as a flashback, Kwanzaa Jones won Amateur Night at the Apollo as an undergrad at Princeton.
5: Oh.
3: Got her law degree and a master's degree in dispute resolution, and then released music on her own label. And they've donated more than $200 million to education and equity. So
5: she does it all.
3: Yes. So shout out to you, Kwanzaa Jones. All right, now, Mello, what's good?
6: DZE coming through in the Maserati. What's the word? Long time no speak.
3: I know. You just forgot about me.
6: Imagine. I could never forget about you.
3: Well,
6: man.
3: Make sure you greet B-Dot. Always... Make sure you greet B-Dot as well.
5: Yo.
6: What's the word, B-Dot? How you feeling?
5: Feeling good, man. Living the dream.
6: Right? Life is amazing. It is what it should be.
5: Word.
6: And I want to shine a light on all the beautiful women out there who are fortunate enough to call themselves mothers. Happy Mother's Day on this Mother's Day weekend coming up.
3: Mm-hmm.
6: But it's not a light on all the older siblings, you know, who got to be parents when the parents ain't there. You know, happy Mother's Day to everybody. And of course, we always going to shine a light on Angela Yee because, like, you are the definition of greatness personified. We not going to, you know what I mean? You know how that goes.
3: All right.
5: Angela birthed a lot of people.
3: I got a lot of sons.
6: I might as well call you up people later on today, actually.
3: Well, thank you. That's so sweet, Mello. And I also want to acknowledge people who may have lost their moms, too, because I know that's not an easy time for people.
6: Absolutely.
3: But let's always show love to our moms. But thank you much for calling, Mello.
6: Anytime, easy.
3: That was Shine a Light, 800-292-5150. Always call us up, leave a message, let us know who you want to shine a light on. And when we come back, it was a battle of the prolifics last night versus Rick Ross versus French Montana. Now, B-Dot, you have some exclusive footage of Rick Ross.
5: Mm-hmm.
3: But we're going to talk about who won that battle and what went down. Iconic moments, it's way up.
1: The rumors, the shade. Let's break it down.
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1: Angela's spilling the YT next.
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12: Not too bad of a highway drive, just a little busy right now on 71 North in between Greenlawn and 315 heading towards downtown. A little heavy on the east side with road work on 70 West approaching Bryce Road. And road work continues in Delaware County. 315 is closed in between Powell Road and 23. I'm Pat Butler from the Total Traffic Center.
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22: Recognition for Blue Jackets defenseman Zach Werenski. He's been named one of three finalists for the Norris Trophy, given to the NHL's best defenseman. NBA playoffs. The Cavs are now down 2 games to the Pistons, losing by 10 in Detroit. They're home for game 3 tomorrow. Baseball. The Reds go 0-7 on their road trip. They lost to the Cubs again. The Guardians beat the Royals to split that 4-game series. And the Clippers a winner over Iowa. I'm Matt McCoy.
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0: Okay. I got to listen to Trap Dickie's album.
1: It's really good. I think you'll enjoy it. I had a chance to listen to the whole thing, and it's a bop.
0: And you had him on Lip Service last night.
1: Yes, that's going to air in a couple of weeks, and he was hilarious.
0: Oh, man.
1: Also out today is Suave, The Prelude, Action Bronson, Planet Frog, Big Crit, dedicated to Cataly Beerites. Am I saying that right?
0: All close
1: right.
0: enough.
1: How do you say it?
0: Brats.
1: AZ, Doe or Die 3 is mm-hmm. out. Taylor Bennett, Time After Youth, Black Boy Max, Crash, Dummy, Both Sides. And as far as singles, a ton of singles
0: a
1: are out today.
0: Them. And half of them are Chris Brown.
1: Well, he has the whole album. Cut it out. So we'll talk about that later because we do have another New Music Friday for you guys today. So I'm going to make sure we get to all of that. But I do want to shout out my girl, Ayana Irish. She's from Montserrat.
0: Okay.
1: And she has a song out today called Dear Friend featuring Talib Kweli. And when we come back, tell us a secret.
0: Hey.
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1: 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Now back!
2: 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Bring it, bring in the Mac. We up with Angela Yee is on.

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4: A little busy on 71 North, approaching 315, heading into downtown. On the east side, there's some slow traffic on 161 westbound at 310. Just south of that, an accident reported on 310 at Morse Road. And on the west side, there's a broken down vehicle off to the right on 270 South, just past Georgesville. I'm Pat Butler from the Total Traffic Center.
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14: Milder out the door this morning, and it should be more comfortable this afternoon, but plenty of clouds, a sprinkle, and then some peaks of sun, 65. Clouds thicken again this evening with periods of rain and a rumble of thunder, an overnight low of 52. Morning showers will give way to some sunshine and mild for Saturday afternoon, 72, although there could be an evening shower. Showers are likely for part of the day on Mother's Day, but drier later in the afternoon, cooler, mid-60s. I'm Storm Team 4 meteorologist Ben Galber.
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1: Three staccato cries of Mayday and an eyewitness report of a mid-air explosion is about all that is known this morning of the British Columbia air disaster, which yesterday claimed 52 lives.
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3: Some earlier problems wrapped up, and right now things are moving okay on 70, 71, and the Outer Belt. Roadwork in Delaware County still has 315 blocked off in between Powell Road and 23, and expect delays on the east side with work on Bryce Road over I-70. I'm Pat Butler from the Total Traffic Center.
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11: Heading to 65 later this afternoon. A sprinkle this morning, then partly to mostly cloudy this afternoon. However, rain will move in this evening, tapering off Saturday morning. Clearing Saturday afternoon, 72, although we could get an evening shower. Some showers are in the forecast. On Mother's Day, a little cooler. I'm Storm Team 4 meteorologist Ben Galver.
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3: Yo, it's Way Up with Angela Yee. I'm here with my guy, B-Dot.
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5: Yo.
3: And let's get into this yee tea. We've been listening to music all day.
5: Yeah, man.
3: And I'm excited about this one, but Tiny Desk. This episode came out just a couple of hours ago, and I remember when they announced that Kes the Band was doing Tiny Desk on May 8th.
5: Okay.
3: And I was like, I got to set my reminder, set my alarm. Now, as far as Kes the Band, they said this is one of their longtime dreams to actually grace the desk, and they feel like they just won $1 million. But here is a snippet of Kes the Band on NPR's Tiny Desk.

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1: Looking for something to watch? 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Next week on Netflix, seasons 1 and 2 of the former Hulu comedy, Everyone is Doing Great, season 4 of Mark Rober's Crunch Labs, as well as season 2 of Pop Culture Jeopardy with host Colin Jost. Next Tuesday, the season 2 launch of the Netflix adult animation series Devil May Cry, the premiere of the documentary Marty, Life is Short, on the life and career of comedian Martin Short, and the documentary Untold UK, Jamie Vardy. Next Wednesday, the start of the new season of the Netflix reality competition show Perfect Match. Next Thursday, the launch of the Netflix drama Nemesis. Next Friday on Netflix, the debut of the British documentary The Crash. Next Saturday at 8 p.m. Eastern on Netflix, the fight special Ronda Rousey versus Gina Carano. Next Tuesday on Disney Plus and Hulu, the second season premiere of Tucci in Italy. And at 9 p.m. Eastern, the one-off special The Punisher, One Last Kill. Next Friday on Hulu, the stand-up special Lisa and Walter, It Was an Accident, as well as the second season launch of Rivals, starring David Tennant and Alex Hassel. Next Wednesday on Amazon Prime Video, the season 3 premiere and finale of Good Omens in a 90-minute movie starring Michael Sheen and David Tennant, as well as the launch of the romantic comedy Off Campus. And next Friday over on Paramount Plus, the start of another Yellowstone spinoff, Dutton Ranch, as well as season 5 of Couples Therapy on Paramount Plus with Showtime.
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4: 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We up with Angela Yee is on.

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3: 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A crash Sawmill Road at Hard. Also watch for construction delays, I-270 South at 33. I'm Mike Ross from the Total Traffic Center.
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17: Heading to 65 later this afternoon. A sprinkle this morning, then partly to mostly cloudy this afternoon. However, rain will move in this evening, tapering off Saturday morning. Clearing Saturday afternoon, 72, although we could get an evening shower. Some showers are in the forecast. On Mother's Day, a little cooler. I'm Storm Team 4 meteorologist Ben Galber.
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5: Mm-hmm.
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3: 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Happy Mother's Day.
5: Happy Mother's Day.
3: To all the moms, to all of the people with mothers. I'll be celebrating with my mom this weekend.
5: Shout out to my baby mother. She ain't put me on them papers. I respect that.
3: Oh, yet.
5: Yet.
3: Oh. Girl, get nothing. But yeah, so shout out to all of the moms out there. And also, I want to acknowledge everybody who may have lost their mother or somebody close to them who was a mother. And we want to just spread you a little love, too.
5: Absolutely.
3: This weekend. So this is your show. So you have the last word.
6: I wanted to call to tell you a secret about my kid that's actually not my ex-husband. Somebody else. And now the guy's calling my phone, the one that didn't care before.
7: Hey, Angela, I just wanted to say I love your show. I watch you every morning. I'm 24 years old, and I honestly haven't missed a day watching your show since I was, like, 21, maybe. I watch it every day. I love you.
1: Going way up,
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1: White dust.
0: Well, there is some white dust, but that's called drugs, Tone.
1: Oh, okay.
0: It was snowing outside. I know it was.
1: No.
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1: Degrassi.
0: He started from Degrassi, now he was there. That's what he should have called it.
1: Exactly.
0: 106.7 to beat. That was funny. Columbus is real hip hop and R&B. It's your boy Sidney Lucas.
1: Hey Stone.
0: And I was seeing the Michael movie last night.
1: Man, I'm seeing it tonight.
0: Hey, let me tell you right now, it's the baddest movie. It's one of the best biopics in a minute. It's hard to say it's better than Ray. It's hard to say it's better than it's right up there though. And there's one point in the movie. It's kind of like when you watch Will Smith when he did Ali.
1: Yeah.
0: You was like, you forgot that Will Smith was actually playing Ali. You just seen Ali.
1: Okay.
0: When Jamie Foxx was playing Ray, you just seen Ray.
1: Right.
0: You just seen, what's his name?
1: Jafar.
0: You seen Michael.
1: Yeah.
0: Seen Michael. And it was dope. It was real dope. I was taking my daughters, man. They was up there singing the song. You know, they 12 and 15. Yeah. I ain't know. They singing the songs. And one Charlie.
1: Oh, Michael, man.
0: Charlie got up, start moonwalking and stuff. I had to show her how to really do it. You know what I mean? Okay. I was like, you know, take these shoes off real quick. Show you how to really moonwalk. You know what I mean?
1: Yeah.
0: But it's definitely one of the best films of the year. Should get some awards. Probably won't, just because you know how they do.
1: Yeah.
0: Some obscure film that nobody went to go see except for 12 people, and they won all the Oscars or something like that. But, hey, this one is definitely going to get up for some Academy Award. Not everything. It should. And I can't wait for part two to come out. But enjoy it tonight when you go see it, Tone. I already seen it. If you've seen it, let us know how you thought about Michael, all right? Because even though everybody's seen it, we're just now seeing it. How about that? So hit us up. Use the talkback feature. What you do, Tone? Use the iHeartRadio app. Let us know how you feel, man. Coming up, we got more of your favorites. No more show your area.
1: It's C-Show.
0: Welcome to it. 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
2: 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I'm Mike Ross from the Total Traffic Center.
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28: Heading to 65 later this afternoon. A sprinkle this morning, then partly to mostly cloudy this afternoon. However, rain will move in this evening, tapering off Saturday morning. Clearing Saturday afternoon, 72, although we could get an evening shower. Some showers are in the forecast. On Mother's Day, a little cooler. I'm Storm Team 4 meteorologist Ben Galver.
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0: 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I'm Sidney Nuhoo.
1: It's Tone.
0: Time for the question.
1: Yeah.
0: What I'm gonna say. It's the question
2: of the day, baby.
0: Yeah, Tone. We going in.
1: Church.
0: Yeah.
1: It's the
0: Get it, Tone.
1: Question.
0: Get it, Tone.
1: Of the
0: what?
1: Day.
0: So, question of the day. Jay Meeks usually comes up with our question of the day. You can follow her at, what is it, underscore Big Meek, underscore something like that.
1: Somebody.
0: So y'all tell her we was talking about her because she ain't on the show today. She's usually here on Fridays. But this is her question.
1: Here we go.
0: Name something black people do take serious. What black people do take serious, this black person right here, is grammar. And how you wrote this tells me that you weren't paying attention. No daggone English class or anything like that. Black people do take serious.
1: Exactly.
0: What the hell? Come on, man. It's how you word stuff and write stuff. Do take serious. Why couldn't you just say, what's one thing that black people take serious?
1: Easy.
0: Do take serious. What do you say?
1: We take serious grammar.
0: There it is.
1: And being on time.
0: Damn right.
1: Black people time.
0: We do. Oh, damn, Tone. You just went. You just messed the whole thing. I was right there with you, Tone.
1: Just saying.
0: Yeah.
1: We take that serious.
0: Nah, go on.
1: We be there at 2:30, 2:45 black people time. You heard?
0: Heard. I seen. Okay. I crack up because Nichelle's perfect for this.
1: Oh, yeah.
0: I was in Nichelle. I'm on my way. That means she's still in her house.
1: Exactly.
0: In her room, getting dressed.
1: Trying to find an outfit.
0: Yeah.
1: Yeah.
0: Yeah. So
1: we know Nichelle.
0: Yeah, her Janice too. All of them. But hey, so Meeks, we might have to fire you from question of the day. I'm just saying, because something black people do take serious is grammar. All right. Coming up, we got more of your favorites. You can answer the question of the day. Just take the do out. It's the Sidney Show.
3: Don't wait. 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

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Take that keyword to 1067thebeat.com. Take it to our contest page. After that, your chance to win happens. Good luck. You win any money, holler at City News. I'm your best friend. Sometimes I-

at me. Verdict came in yesterday. We're talking about that coming up in 6 minutes. The whole city is. I like this song. Go Uzi, you're a superstar. Yeah.

0: Leon Thomas, Mutt, it's your boy, City Nukus.
1: It's Tone.
0: Former Deputy Jason Mead found guilty of reckless homicide in Casey Goodson Jr. shooting.
1: Well,
0: they've been trying to, how long has this been? It happened in 2020.
1: Yeah.
0: And it's been on trial. I mean, at first, I believed that he was going to get off, wasn't he?
1: Right.
0: And, like, shout out to Attorney Watson, who pursued this. Now I think Attorney Watson is now the head of the NAACP here in the city.
1: Yep.
0: So shout out to him, man, doing big things. But a jury convicted former Franklin County Deputy Jason Mead of reckless homicide yesterday in the 2020 shooting death of Casey Goodson Jr. Jurors were unable to reach a verdict on the murder charge, resulting in a mistrial on that count. So they got mistrial on one count. Could you... Here's the thing. I don't even want to imagine. I don't even want to put it out in the air. But I don't think that how the city would have been vibing too well today had that not happened because of the way that the shooting happened.
1: It'd be a riot.
0: The way that the shooting happened.
1: Yeah.
0: It was crazy.
1: It was sad.
0: And it seemed like to us, it was open and shut case.
1: Right.
0: But I'm glad they, you know.
1: Somebody came through and said, nah.
0: Yeah. Justice was served. And the mom was talking and everything like that. So it was real dope. Check out the full interview and everything at 1067thebeat.com. Coming up, we got more of your favorites. No more show your area.
1: It's the City Show.
0: This traffic report is brought to
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0: 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It's time for Financial Fridays right here on the City Show. It's your boy City News in the studio. I got my financial expert, Dr. Bobby Mitchell. How we doing, family?
1: Man, we doing good, City. I'm happy to be here on this Friday, man.
0: Let's get everybody's coins together. What we talking about?
1: Listen, I want to talk about what makes up the credit score. There are five things. And most people know they have a score, but they don't know what the five things are. So just like we always do in the City Show, we're going to break it down for them. So there's five things. Is one is 35% of your score is your payment history. That's okay. 35%. The next amount is the amount owed or your utilization, how much you're using on those cards. That's 30% of your score. Then we go on to the length of your credit history. How long have you had the credit? That's 15% of your score. And then new credit. How often have you been applying for new credit cards? The more you've been applying recently, the lower your score goes. The longer you've had them, better. So that's the new credit. And then the last thing that takes up 10% is your credit line mix. So do you have credit cards? Do you have loans? Do you have things that you're paying back over time? What do you have to make that? So now here's the key thing, City. So out of those five things, three of the things we can fix immediately. You say, well, how can we fix them immediately?
0: Exactly.
1: By adding trade lines. Trade lines can give you history. Trade lines can also give you utilization, drop your utilization. So imagine if I had a credit card and I was using, it was for $30,000 and I was using all $30,000. My utilization is 100%. But if I added a trade line for $70,000, that gives me now only 30% utilization. Okay. So now my score is going to jump through the roof. And then the age, remember we said new credit history? If I turn around and get a trade line that is 10 years old, it now is going to, my other 10% for the new credit is going to extend that and make that look higher because it's not new credit. It's going back 10 years in history. So this is like the cheat sheet on a test for credit. With one trade line, you can fix three of the things that make up the credit score.
0: How do we make this happen? How do we get these trade lines?
1: Listen, they can contact us directly on IG at Truman Money, or you can reach me personally at Dr. Bobby L, or you can reach us online at TrumanMoney.com or call us at 614-736-5781.
0: Thank you, Dr. Bobby Mitchell. I appreciate you.
1: We got you, City.
0: 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This has been another episode of Financial Fridays right here on the City Show.
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Yeah, double checking on you. You know I never put the pressure on you. You know that you make your own mind up. You know what it was when you signed up. Now you gotta run it up. I be out of words trying to sum it up.

0: 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Let's get into this Corey LeRae. She be shaking that little thing.
1: Yeah, yeah.
0: Shake that little thing, Corey. Shake that little thing, Corey.
2: Yeah.
0: You know little booties matter, right?
2: Yeah.

0: D-Love right here on the City Show. I'm City News.
1: Hi, Tom.
0: And it's time to get petty.
2: Give me a P.
0: Okay.
2: Give me a E.
0: Let's go.
2: Give me a T. T. Why?
0: Because.
2: I'm petty all the time.
1: Is it petty to date your ex-parent or end up becoming their stepmom or stepdad after they cheat on you?
0: Say what?
1: I don't know.
0: Okay, read it again.
1: Is it petty to date your ex-parent?
0: Your ex-parent?
1: And end up becoming their stepmom or stepdad after they cheat on you? I don't know how that
0: Are you reading it right?
1: I'm reading it right.
0: Are you sure?
1: Yeah.
0: Let me see that.
1: Look.
0: Let me see. Is it petty to date your ex's parent? Is your ex's parent end up becoming... Oh, I see what they're saying now. Is it petty to date your ex's parents?
1: Right.
0: So your ex, say like if you was dating somebody.
1: Right.
0: And you dated their parent. And then became their stepmom and stepdad.
1: Hey, man, that's petty. Don't do that.
0: Now it makes sense.
1: I can imagine.
0: You read that all wrong. Now that makes
1: exes.
0: Sense.
1: Yeah.
0: So you read your ex's. So when you date somebody and you break up with them, or they break up with you, then you go back and you start dating their parent. Then you become their stepmom and stepdad.
1: That is wow. Yeah, that's confusing for me. I'm sorry.
0: Oh,
1: petty, not
0: man.
1: Petty.
0: That's
1: okay.
0: That's acrimonious.
1: Right.
0: That's something that somebody gonna end up unlived for.
1: Something like fight.
0: That's crazy right there.
1: What's up, Ma?
0: What do you think? Is it petty to date your ex's parent and end up becoming their stepmom and stepdad? Let us know. All right. Coming up, more of your favorites, number show your area.
1: It's City Show.
0: That was wild.
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2: 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Who the F is you?
3: Ring, ring. Who the F is that? It's a non-known number, so you know it. What's that? Ha! Who the is you? 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

0: Tones, before we get out of here, you know one thing moms don't want to hear this Mother's Day?
1: What?
0: Mom. Mom.
1: That's true.
0: Mama.
1: Mom, guess what?
0: Mom.
1: Guess what?
0: Mom. Mom. Mom. Mom. Mom.
1: What?

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1: Hey, it's the Bootleg Kev Show in here. Our guy James is out, but we are joined by our buddy Baby Joel. Say hello, baby dude.
2: How you doing?
1: All right. Well, listen, man. Baby Joel's going to be hanging out with us. He's going to be chiming in. He's going to be doing the No Cap News Reports in place of James until James gets back with us. All right. Coming up, Stephen Colbert and Barack Obama address the existence of aliens. More on that next.

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1: It's the Bootleg Kev Show, holding it down, all right? Look, Stephen Colbert and President Barack Obama did an interview together. It's got a lot of people talking now. Barack Obama kind of acknowledged that aliens were real. Was it last year? He pretty much said that they're a real thing. Stephen Colbert asked him about it, and this is what went down.
2: You said, of aliens.
3: Yes.
2: Quote, they're real, but I haven't seen them.
3: I thought it was so obvious what I meant.
2: Uh-huh.
3: Yes.
2: Oh, it was obvious what you meant. And we all got the message.
3: Here's the thing.
2: Uh-huh.
3: For those of you who still think that, you know, we've got little green men underground somewhere.
2: Yeah.
3: One of the things you learn as president is government is terrible at keeping secrets. This idea of conspiracy theories, if there were aliens or alien spaceships or anything under the control of the United States government that we knew about, seen, photographs, what have you, I promise you, some guy guarding the installation would have taken a selfie with one of the aliens and sent it to his girlfriend and impress him.
1: So I don't know. I'm going to be honest. I don't know if I believe Barack. I don't know if he would tell us if there was really aliens. And I do think when he did say they were, he slipped up. Baby Joel, what are your thoughts? Do you believe Barack?
4: You know, my whole thing with the aliens, I think they exist.
1: I think that they are here in the water.
4: They've been here.
1: They've been here 100%. All right. What do y'all think? Do you believe Barack when he says there are no aliens? And if there were, that it would already have leaked. Stay by your radio. Coming up, we got the Daily Hate on the way. It's the Bootleg Kev Show.
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1: Yo, it's the Bootleg Kev Show holding it down. The Daily Hate is on deck, y'all. That's that time of the show where you call us and tell us what's got you pissed off, hot and bothered, man. What are you hating on? Leave us a voicemail right now, 877-817-2888. That would be the number. Usually I would ask James what he's hating on, but James isn't here today. Baby Joel, what are you hating on?
2: I'm hating on diabetes.
1: You got it. Are you close to getting it?
2: Listen here, I might be just projecting a little bit.
1: You're projecting.
2: Just a little bit. 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Like, I'm just in a love-hate relationship I have with sugar. And I'm
1: as you drink it, Coca-Cola. Anyway, look, stay by your radio. The Daily Hate's coming up next.

0: Hey, what are you hating on, ma'am?
1: I'm hating on my boyfriend's ex-girlfriend.
2: Oh, why?
1: 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So all of our couple pictures, she went and liked every single one of them.
0: How long have you been with your boyfriend?
1: About 8 months now.
0: She wants that old thing back, or she's trying to give you a sign that they're talking on the side? Appreciate you calling the exes hated on.
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1: All right, it's the Bootleg Kev Show, man. Look, Kim Kardashian is ending her pursuit of a law degree. A lot of people were expecting Kim K to end up being a lawyer, but she has failed the baby bar exam 3 times. Baby Joel is here. Baby Joel, she failed the baby bar exam. Had she not, would you have hired Kim K to be your lawyer?
2: You know what? Absolutely, yes. Just because of her notoriety, she's got that halo effect. I mean, she's truly affected the country in generations.
1: Has she?
2: I'm not saying in a great or a bad way, but she has.
1: Yeah, for sure. Everyone's wearing Skims. Stay by your radio. Coming up, the No Cap News is on the way.
3: Ring, ring. What the f*** is that? 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

0: 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It's the Bootleg Kev Show. The No Cap News usually would have James Andre Jefferson Jr., but James is out right now on a personal matter. We got Baby Joel instead, and me and Baby Joel found an insane story that's happening at a bar in Osaka. Baby Joel, you are an Asian man.
1: Yes, I am.
0: So we're going to talk to you about what's going on in Osaka. Though you're Filipino, shout out to Japan. Not the same place, let me be clear. But this bar, let's just say it's a little kinky. That's what we'll say. We're going to talk about it up next. Keep it locked.

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1: Hey, we're going to tell you what's going on in these streets, man.
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1: Giving it to you straight, no filter.
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0: Check this out, baby Joel. I want to know what you think about this. There's a bar in Osaka, Japan. A wonderful place, by the way. Japan's probably my favorite country in the world. They're offering special service. And I want to know if you would subscribe to this service. They're having their female staff members spit milk into customers' coffees. You could pay extra to have the attractive young women put the milk in their mouth and spit it into your cup.
4: Wow. Is this like a fetish?
0: I don't know what it is, but it's disgusting.
4: Yeah, I don't see why I would disagree with you on that one. I mean,
0: especially after COVID and everything, I'm good. I don't want nobody spitting in my drink. But with that being said, it seems to be a very popular thing, and there's video of it. So if you are somebody who would allow a pretty young woman to spit milk in your coffee, there's a place for you in Osaka.
4: Put some Listerine in your mouth first?
0: Yeah. Anyway, jeez. Stay by your radio. Coming up next, we're talking about it. I had the worst house guests ever. They wiped their butt with something that cost me $200 for a plumbing bill. I'm going to tell you what happened up next. It's the Bootleg Kev Show.
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9: 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While supplies last, participating stores see app for full terms.
10: Road closures for Cap City Half Marathon start Friday, April 24th at 5 p.m. and continue through Saturday, April 25th. COTA service downtown and in nearby neighborhoods will be rerouted. Expect delays and check your route at COTA.com.
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0: It's 106.7 The Beat, Columbus's real hip-hop and R&B. The Bootleg Kev Show, holding it down. All right, so I had some people stay over at my house over the weekend. Friends of my wife and these savages. They did not want to wake anybody up in the middle of the night. Someone went boo-boo. Mm. And they could not find the toilet paper. The downstairs bathroom was out of toilet paper. So they decided to wipe themselves with what they could find in the bathroom, and that was a Swiffer mop pad.
1: Oh, what?
0: First of all, it feels painful.
1: It sounds nastier.
0: Yeah, so they flushed the Dookie Swiffer mop pad down my toilet, and the next day, after everyone was gone, the toilet was clogged. It wasn't flushing. I was like, well, what could be going on? The plumber comes over, pulls out two wiped, brown-stained Swiffer mop pads that someone decided to wipe themselves with. Do you have a terrible house guest story? Maybe not as bad as mine, but if you got one, hit us up. 877-817-2888. That is the number. Pick up that phone. It's the Bootleg Kev Show.

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1: All right, 877-817-2888. We're talking about it, man. Have you ever had a terrible house guest? I had four people stay over for my wife's family. They did not know where the toilet paper was, so they used a Swiffer mop pad to wipe themselves. They flushed it, and I had to call a plumber. They used a Swiffer mop pad. Anyway, man, 877-817-2888. Jackie, tell us about your house guest from hell.
2: My boyfriend of 2 years had one of his frat brothers come and visit. He didn't understand the etiquette of, like, decorative towels, but they went paintballing, I guess. And he took one of my towels as a wash rag.
1: Oh, that's crazy. Yeah, the decorative towels, obviously, if you go into the bathroom and the towels got a bunch of texture to them and they're nicely folded, you don't touch the decorative towels.
2: It had ribbon on it.
1: Oh, yeah. You definitely don't touch the towels with the ribbon on it. All right. Look, 877-817-2888. Let's talk about it. Worst house guest stories. What's going on?
3: Okay. So, first of all, I already had my bum ass cousin staying in my attic. And, you know, he already don't even be paying rent like that. And I'm just trying to help him out because I understand times get hard. Then, Shirley got the nerve to get a girlfriend, right? Shorty be over all the time. It's like she cool, so it's kind of like, okay, I don't be wanting to be a vibe kill. But then they had the nerve to be banging in my attic. Like, how you gonna be banging in my attic? I'm single, I ain't even got no man. I'm not getting up in my own house and y'all banging, I can't sleep, my baby waking up. Oh, hell no, I had to kick him out. I couldn't take it anymore. So I don't like people who don't understand, you know, overstay they welcome and be disrespectful. Like, what?
1: You could hear their dirty talk from the attic?
3: Oh, yeah.
1: Oh, man.
3: She up here calling him daddy like he's a baller. Girl, he is in my attic. He all take that, like his name Diddy or something. Boy,
1: Take that. Appreciate you calling. Hey, stay by your radio. Coming up next, man, let's talk about it. Iggy Azalea's getting sued. It appear for good reason.
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1: It's the Bootleg Kev Show. Let's talk about it. Iggy Azalea is the latest celebrity to be in trouble over her meme coin involvement with cryptocurrency. She's facing a lawsuit. She launched a coin called the Mother Coin. We actually have somebody who was stupid enough to invest in the Mother Coin here. His name's Joel Dumas. 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
2: Oh, wow.
1: You lost 99% of your money. 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
1: Yes. So, Iggy Azalea being sued because that is literally what happened. This coin has lost 99% of its value from its peak. So we'll see what happens with that. It is a class action lawsuit. Stay by your radio. Coming up, the People's Mix is on the way. It's the Bootleg Kev Show.

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1: 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It's a 9-1-1 number, so you know it's that.